0: school.
1: Thank you for my wonderful friends that you have given me. And thank you for all

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You know how I see gonna do something wicked with it. Well, I am. I dedicate this track right here to the midgets across the world. Feel like they ain't got no voice, no purpose. Need help.

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But we want to say that you are the King of glory. You are the King of kings. You are the Lord of lords. And this is your place, Lord, even as the whole world is yours and all that is in it. The sea and the skies and the whole universe to belong to you, Lord. And so we stand in this place and we say, we will open wide the ancient gates of this place, of this great cathedral, and let the King of glory come in. Bless your name.